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1: Simply the best.
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5: 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Oh my God. Damn. Hey, I dropped my phone.

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1: Fellas, I'm ready to get up and do my thing. I want to get into it, man, you know. Like a sex machine, man. Moving, doing it, you know. Can I count it off? 1, 2, 3.

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Cause I can do it in the mix. And if your man gives you trouble just to move out on the double, and you don't let it trouble your brain, cause away goes trouble down the drain. 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

0: Muzică de nu mă uita, seara, de la 7 la 9, cu ABBA, Elvis, Queen, Sinatra, Joe Dassin și BZN. Și nu doar cu ei.
1: Your mouth is so sweet. A lot of people misunderstand me. That's because they don't know me at all. I just want to touch you and hold you. I need you. I love you so much.